Augustana with Boston on Kiss 92. All the great songs in one place. It's Sarah Wu here with you this Sunday morning. And I really want to talk about the Snoopy merch. Starbucks just launched this autumn-themed Peanuts collection featuring Snoopy and Woodstock. And these are plush toys, mugs, tumblers, a lot of collectible items. Plenty for you to geek out and get excited about. And Singaporeans obviously came ready. I feel like we always are ready. The Straits Times reported that several items already sold out on launch day itself, which was the 15th, and a line even formed at the Bishan outlet before the store opened. And what I find interesting is that I think every generation kind of grew up with Snoopy in some way. So if you really want to get your hands on this merch, I would suggest you to rush down to a Starbucks near you right now. But if you don't manage to get it, it's okay. Most of us didn't, and it's a tough world out there.

0: October. It's okay, here's something else to get you excited. G-Dragon's fashion label, Peace Minus One, is teaming up with Disney and Pixar's Toy Story for a pop-up right here in Singapore. And this is happening at Clarke Quay from October 16th to November 11th. And this is actually the collaboration's Southeast Asian debut. And the whole thing is basically Toy Story reimagined through G-Dragon's eyes. I feel like it will be so interesting to see the world through his eyes, and previous editions have already happened in Seoul, Tokyo, Hong Kong, and Taipei. So Singapore is finally getting our turn. And even though the product lineup has not been announced yet, exclusive merch and interactive elements are expected. So if you collect everything Big Bang or G-Dragon, mark your calendars for October 16th.
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3: 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I

Kiss 92, all the great songs in one place. It's Sarah Wu here with you this Sunday morning. And if you didn't manage to get tickets to Big Bang's shows in

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3: A traffic update from ICA. Heavy departure traffic at Woodlands Checkpoint due to tailback from Malaysia. Delays are expected and motorists are advised to check traffic conditions before embarking on their journey. Follow ICA Facebook for more updates.

0: so don't call me up. Kiss 92, all the great songs in one place. It's Sarah Wu here with you this Sunday morning. And I think there's something interesting about the buying habits of people when it comes to merch. And I'm wondering, how do you decide what makes it into your collection? Because some people just buy everything of one artist that they love, right? While others are a little bit more selective and only pick what they like. Like for me, I prefer buying keyrings over figurines. And I was just wondering if you have the same kind of preferences as well, or you just buy whatever speaks to you in the list of merchandise. And it's Sarah Wu here with you on Kiss 92. More to come on the playlist for you in the next hour, so stick with me on Kiss 92.
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2: But you know what? 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
0: A traffic update from ICA. Heavy departure traffic at Woodlands Checkpoint due to tailback from Malaysia. Delays are expected and motorists are advised to check traffic conditions before embarking on their journey. Follow ICA Facebook for more updates. 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
2: Happy Sunday. It's 9 a.m. It's Sarah Wu here with you on KISS 92 this morning. And Mid-Autumn Festival is coming up really soon. And if your kitchen looks anything like mine, there's probably a lot of mooncake laying around. And it seems like no matter how much I eat, I'm not making a difference. There's just more and more every single day. But you know what? We will get there. And on our playlist keeping us company this hour, we will be hearing from Carol G, Blackpink Lisa, Charlie Puth, and more. But kicking the hour off right now, it's Kygo and Whitney Houston with Higher Love, the remix on KISS 92. All the great songs in one place.

Karol G with Si Antes Te Hubiera Conocido on Kiss 92, all the great songs in one place. It's Sarah Wu here with you this Sunday morning. And Mid-Autumn Festival is happening on Friday, right, the 25th. And if you want to do something related to that with the family this weekend, the Mid-Autumn Family Fun is happening right now. So there are 25 activities happening across Singapore Chinese Cultural Center and Singapore Conference Hall. And one of the big highlights is the Five Giant Illuminated Inflatable Bunnies on a rooftop at Bit Forest. And at this event, you can also make upcycled lanterns, try traditional Chinese tea whisking, dress up in Hanfu, and there's also mooncake tasting as well. And the best part of this is Singapore citizens can use SG Culture Pass credits for a selected ticketed programs. So if you want to do something fun but also educational this afternoon, Mid-Autumn Family Fun is happening right now.

0: Fresh one on our playlist this week, that was Blackpink Jisoo with Click on Kiss 92. All the great songs in one place. It's Sarah Wu here with you this Sunday morning. Now, Mid-Autumn Festival is happening in 5 days. And if you are in the spirit for more mooncakes, Moonlit Wonders is happening at NEX. And there is a Tang's Mid-Autumn Fair with plenty of mooncake flavors for you to try. And you can stick with the classics or go for something a little more unexpected, like yuzu green tea or Dubai chocolate or mochi filled creations. A lot of flavors for you to try. And there's also a seasonal photo booth where you can turn yourself into an ancient Chinese princess or warrior or get a 60s style portrait. You don't need AI for any of that. And if you're competitive, I heard there is a mooncake packing game and a mid-autumn riddle wall with prizes as well. So if you're going to be around Serangoon this afternoon, you can make a little detour to NEX and just see how festive you can get for mid-autumn Autumn Festival.
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6: A traffic update from ICA. Heavy departure traffic at Woodlands Checkpoint due to tailback from Malaysia. Delays are expected and motorists are advised to check traffic conditions before embarking on their journey. Follow ICA Facebook for more updates.
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1: Kiss 92, all the great songs in one place. It's Sarah Wu here with you this Sunday morning. And other than Mid-Autumn Festival, something else is happening this Friday. It's Kiss 92's birthday party. And we are extending our birthday invites to you and a friend. All you have to do is tune into Kiss 92 until next Thursday. And there will be one question every single day. And you just have to WhatsApp your answer in with the keyword Kiss 92 birthday party. The party will be happening at the Mondrian Hotel from 7:30 p.m. onwards. And the question for today is, what is our station's slogan or tagline? Text your answer in to 8855-0920. And you could be partying with us this Friday. And we have more to come on the playlist for you in the next hour. So stick around with me. It's Sarah Wu here with you on Kiss 92.
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7: If you slept in and you just woke up, congratulations. I hope you made a difference to your sleep debt and you're waking up feeling super well rested. As usual, it's Sarah Wu here with you, keeping you company on KISS 92 this Sunday morning. It's about 10 a.m. right now. And on the playlist, keeping us company this hour, we will be hearing from Calvin Harris, Coldplay, Adela, and more. But kicking the hour off right now, we have Alicia Keys with Girl on Fire on KISS 92. All the great songs in one place. She's just

0: Coldplay with Fix You on Kiss 92, all the great songs in one place. It's Sarah Wu here with you this Sunday morning. And if you are in the mood for some shopping and browsing this weekend, Common Rare is taking over Suntec. Did you know that? So basically, it's this huge creative market coming over from Shanghai, and this is its first Singapore edition. And over there, you can find 200 curated brands from all around the world covering fashion, homeware, ceramics, fragrance, and many more. And some overseas labels are actually making their Singapore debut through Common Rare this weekend. And there are also workshops, food, and even tattoo sessions happening around the market. So this runs until today from 12:30 p.m. to 9 p.m. at Suntec City Convention Hall, 401 to 402.
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2: Love you like a brother. Treat you like a friend. Respect you like a lover. Oh, oh, oh, oh, oh, oh.
3: You could bet that, never gotta sweat that. You could bet that, never gotta sweat that. 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

0: 82, all the great songs in one place. It's Sarah Wu here with you this Sunday morning. Now, I am currently in the midst of a thriller novel, so all I want to do right now is to read. And if you are a huge reader like me, our National Library is giving away thousands of books this weekend, and that includes today. So basically, you have 10 minutes to browse, and you can take home up to 10 books with plenty of genres to choose from, like nonfiction, educational titles, and more. And if you have pre-loved books at home as well, you can also bring up to 100 books in good condition to give them a second life with the library. And this is happening at the National Library building at the plaza at level 1, and it will be happening today as well until 4 p.m.
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3: 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Prizes, oh yes, including a staycation. And of course, you get to party all night with your favorite Kiss 92 DJs. 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You've got until next Thursday to get in on it across all Kiss 92 shows. 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

0: Kiss 92, all the great songs in one place. It has been Sarah Wu here with you on Kiss 92. And as we are inching towards 11 a.m. right now, it's about time I head out of the studio. Now, I hope that your Sunday has been going well and that it only gets better and we can all be prepared for the week ahead. Now, I will be back on air with you this coming Wednesday. I'll be sitting in for Charmaine Pua on the Kiss Cafe from 1 to 4 p.m. But if you want to keep up with me outside of Kiss 92, you can say hi to me on Instagram at SarahSarahWu. That's spelled SeraSeraWu. And until Wednesday, take care of yourself, and I hope you have an amazing start to your week.
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3: 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Mm. Because now, you know, if I'm wearing sunnies or something like that, it doesn't recognize my face. 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
11: 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Let's go.
12: Welcome to the official world chart. I'm PJ Butta. I'll be counting down the top 20 songs of the world with you this week, which includes new entries from Karol G, also a throwback from Dua Lipa, and Miley Cyrus dropped Cyrus from her name, and she also dropped a new song that I'm gonna world premiere. She's also our special guest, and she'll be joining us along with Chaka Khan. But before we get into it, let's recap last week's top three songs. Started with number three last week. It was Ariana Grande with Hate That I Made You Love Me. Number two last week was Tame Impala and Jenny with Dracula. And here is last week's number one song, Shakira and Burna Boy with Die Die.
11: Official world chart, number one.

Die Die from Shakira and Burna Boy, last week's number one song and has been for 10 weeks now on the official world chart. And kicking things off is a dance track that drops down 5 places, but it's still one of the top 20 biggest songs in the world. It's Talk to You by Another and 54 Ultra at number 20.

Billie Jean by Michael Jackson is still at number 19 this week, and BTS performed for over 300,000 fans at three of their shows in Los Angeles, and their song Swim moves up two places to number 18. Swim.

Swim by BTS moves down two spots from number 20 to number 18 this week. It's PJ Butta, and could Taylor Swift be going country again? Well, there's a couple of signs. She's been talking about feeling more connected to her Nashville roots, and she's also set to appear at the upcoming Country Music Awards. What do you think? She's going country? Yeah, I think so. Here she is with I Knew It, I Knew You at number 17 on the official world chart.

I Knew It, I Knew You from Taylor Swift falls down six spots to number 17 this week. And at number 16 is Stella Lefty, who gave Noah Kahan a songwriting credit on our next song after listeners noticed similarities to Stick Season. Take a listen and see if you notice the similarities. Here's Boston. On a

0: Boston by Stella Lefty dropped six spots to number 16 this week.
1: World Charts Special.
0: Let's check out the top three songs in Europe according to Radio Monitor. At number three is Temper City with Self Aware. And number two is Teddy Swims with Mr. Know-It-All. And the number one song in Europe this week is Die Die from Shakira and Burna Boy. And trending on the radio in Europe is English rapper H, whose version of this disco classic, Ring My Bell, reached more than 62 million listeners across the continent over the last 7 days. And here it is. This is RMB, Ring My Bell.
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0: That's a song trending in Europe this week from Mage called RMB, Ring My Bell. I'm PJ Button. I have a new entry from Slovak star Adela and new music from Miley. That's all coming up next.
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10: Let's go! And we are back with a song that's been trending in countries all over the world in recent weeks. Since its release in July, it's become one of Ibiza's biggest dance anthems of the summer. And it made history as the first song by a Slovak artist to chart on the Billboard Hot 100. 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

Sun. Let's move to the Sun from Yugael and Email Angel featuring Ultra Nate at number 14. And Yugael will end his Make the Girls Dance residency in Ibiza on Thursday. And next at number 13, it's Alex Warren with Fever Dream. How do

0: Fever Dream from Alex Warren is still at number 13 this week.
1: World Charts Special.
0: Miley Cyrus dropped her last name, and she dropped a new album. And it sounds very different, but before I play a song off of it, we spoke with Miley, and she told us that, above all, it's family that matters the most.
2: This is so temporary. You know, people can turn on you in 1 second, and your record can go from selling a billion records to no records the next album. But what you always have is, you know, my mom is still, like, just as supportive and loves listening to his music. I love listening to his music. And so those are the people that will never, you know, betray you. And so that's what I think he's taught me mostly, is if you keep those people close to you, then you're always just gonna have positive energy, which is gonna help you in the long run. It's gonna make you want to continue to work.
0: And here's that song off of Miley's new album, making its world premiere on the official world chart. This is Bass Persuades.
1: World premiere.

0: That's a world premiere from Miley called Bass Persuades. I'm PJ Butta, and is it too early to talk about Christmas? Well, you have no choice, because I have some Christmas news. Plus, we'll check the top songs in Puerto Rico and what's trending in South America when we come back on the official world chart. Welcome back, and is it too early to talk about Christmas? Well, apparently it isn't for Olivia Dean, who is releasing a Christmas song for a major retailer in the UK. I wonder how the Queen of Christmas, Mariah Carey, feels about that. I think she's still frozen.
1: World chart.
0: Yeah, I checked. She still is. Here's Man I Need from Olivia Dean coming in at number 12 on the official world chart.

Man I Need from Olivia Dean is at number 12. And after spending months in the official world chart top 10, Justin Bieber and Nicki Minaj's throwback, Beauty and a Beat, drops out of the top 10 and comes in at number 11.

Nicki Minaj drops 5 spots and lands at number 11 this week on the official world chart. Let's check out the top 3 songs in Puerto Rico, according to Radio Monitor. At number 3 is Romeo Santos and Prince Royce with Ay, San Miguel. And number 2 is Jay Wheeler with De Lejitos. And the number 1 song in Puerto Rico this week is from Aria Vega and Ryan Castro. It's Che Bere. And trending on the radio in South America this week is one of the most talked about super collaborations right now from Beyonce and Maluma. Here's Cuerpo Tumbao.

0: I.O. from Beyonce and Maluma that's trending in South America this week. PJ Button coming up in the next hour. I'll have what's trending in the U.S. and New Zealand. A world premiere new song from Becky Hill. And our special guest will be Chaka Khan as we count it down to the world's number one song on the official world chart.
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6: But you know what? 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
0: Hey, it's PJ Butta back with the top 10 songs on the official world chart. And coming up this hour, I'll have what's trending in the U.S. and New Zealand. Also, a world premiere new song from Becky Hill. And Chaka Khan will be our special guest. But before we get into the top 10, let's quickly recap last week's top 3 songs. Starting with number 3 last week, it was Hate That I Made You Love Me from Ariana Grande. And number 2 last week was Dracula from Tame Impala featuring Jennie.

Cruiser from Tame Impala drops four spots to number nine this week. And Olivia Rodrigo broke her own record last week after returning to number one on two Billboard charts, top rock and alternative albums. Congrats, Olivia Rodrigo. And off that album, here's Drop Dead at number eight. All right.

down a spot to number 8 this week. Ella Langley's new album, Dandelion, is back at number 1 on the Billboard 200 for the first time in 4 months. And this song off of it is helping it surge again. It's Choosin' Texas, and it moves up a spot to number 7.

0: Shoes in Texas from Ella Langley's at number 7 this week on the official world chart. I'm PJ Button. Up next, I have a new entry from a song you already know. Dua Lipa debuted this at the Grammys 2 years ago, and it barely made the top 20 here on the official world chart. But of course, after a TikTok trend last month, it's gone viral all over again. And here it is, making a return at number 6. This is Dua Lipa with Training Season.
1: New entry.

Dua Lipa's Training Season returns to the official world chart at number 6. World Chart Special. And here are the top 3 songs in the U.S. this week. At number 3 is Bruno Mars with Risk It All. At number 2 is So Easy to Fall in Love from Olivia Dean. And the number 1 song in the U.S.

0: That's Bruno Mars, Dance With Me. That's trending in the U.S. this week. I'm PJ Button. Coming up, I'll play what's trending in New Zealand. Also, Temper City and Tame Impala are on the way on the official world chart.
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0: Let's go! And we're back with Temper City, who's about to embark on a set of North American dates in a couple of weeks. And they reportedly finished their debut album, which they hope to have it out by the end of the year. Self-Aware drops a spot to number 5 on this week's official world chart.
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That's Tame Impala's second song on the chart this week. That's Dracula featuring Jenny, dropping two spots to number four. And Ariana Grande had the biggest streaming spike in the last 7 days. Here's Hate That I Made You Love Me at number three.

0: Hate That I Made You Love Me from Ariana Grande is still at number 3 this week on the official world chart. Let's check out the top 3 songs in New Zealand, according to Radio Monitor. At number 3 is Alex Warren's Passenger. At number 2 is Material Lover from Sienna Spyro. And the number 1 song in New Zealand this week is Rein Me In from Sam Fender and Olivia Dean. And trending in New Zealand is Dominic Fike's Baby Doll, whose spins increased by 217% over the last 7 days.
1: Trending

0: That's Dominic Fike's Baby Doll, which is trending in New Zealand this week. I'm PJ Butter, and guess what? The official world chart number one song is next. What do you think it'll be? Well, we're going to find out. Plus, I have a new entry from Carol G, a world premiere from Becky Hill, and we'll chat with Chaka Khan after this.
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5: 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Adela, Nicole Kidman. Ellie Goulding, for your entertainment. Out West.
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8: And we're back with Carol G's latest song that features a sample from the 2003 dancehall classic, Cool It Down to Rhythm. It's already a top five track across South America. It's also climbing Billboard's Hot 100, and it debuts direct at number two. This is Baby Wow by Carol G, Judaline, and Rosalski.
9: Wow! Number two.

0: That's Baby Wow from Karol G, Judah Line, and Rosowski, debuting direct at number 2 on the official world chart.
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0: Chaka Khan dropped her 13th studio album called Shockzilla. Now, she worked with Sia and producer Greg Kurstin, and one of the standout tracks is Boogies in My Soul featuring Snoop Dogg, and I'm going to play it for you in just a minute. But first, we caught up with Chaka to find out how she got into music in the first place.
2: Well, my mom and dad were both avid music lovers, and my dad was into jazz, and my mom was into contemporary and opera, and so I had a pretty wide range of music I heard.
0: And here's Chaka Khan's new song with Snoop Dogg on the official world chart. This is Boogies in My Soul.

0: 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Show them.
1: This boogie's in my soul. This boogie's in my soul.
2: That's Boogie's in My Soul from Chaka Khan and Snoop Dogg. And next, we have a world premiere from Becky Hill. Yes, she's back with new music and an upcoming album. The album is titled Rebecca, and it'll drop in November. And the lead single, it's out now, and I have it for you. Here it is. This is Changes.
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0: That's a world premiere from Becky Hill called Changes. Now, before we get to the official world chart number one song this week, let's recap the top 10. Starting with number 10, it was Cat's Eye.
1: Nobody knows you're out of control, but I see a sign.
0: And number 9 was Tame Impala.

0: again, this time with Jenny on Dracula. At number three was Hate That I Made You Love Me from Ariana Grande. And number two was Carol G's latest with Judah Lina Rosowski called Baby Wow. And at number one, it's Shakira, who's teaming up with Maluma again for a song called Agua that drops in just a few days. Shakira's also getting ready for her 12-date Madrid residency. But for now, she's spending an 11th week at number one on the official world chart with Die Die featuring Burna Boy.
1: 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Number one.

0: At number one for an 11th week on the official world chart, that's Die Die from Shakira and Burna Boy. I'm PJ Butta. Thank you for listening. Let's do it again next time.
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1: 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Right here.
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13: You're on the School of Pop with Joshua Simon this Sunday afternoon. We're going into the origin story, the lore of some of the biggest artists that we play here on Kiss 92, from Charlie XCX to The Weeknd. On the playlist coming up... Reppin' from where she's from, Thailand, Lisa... Schooling you with Sawadika. And we're going back to basics. Or Christina Aguilera. But now indie artist Noah Kahan blowing up all thanks to TikTok with Stick Season on Kiss 92. You're with Joshua Simon on the School of Pop.

0: Rita Ora with Let You Love Me on Kiss 92. It's Joshua Simon with you on The School of Pop, where we learn more about our favorite artists that we hear on Kiss 92. Before he comes to Singapore and takes over Asia with his world tour, and look where he is right now, the highest streaming song in the history of streaming with Blinding Lights. The Weeknd, I'll never forget, one of our dear friends of... okay, Sean Rick's actually here. Sean Rick, come and say hi. Wait, which mic are you at? Come say hi.
1: DJ 2.
0: One of our friends, Shaquille.
1: Yeah?
0: Will never stop telling us this story about how last time, The Weeknd came to Singapore, he performed at a club, eh? Oh. And then nobody go.
1: But then now, he's all blown up.
0: Packing stadiums. Night after night, right? But that was true. There was a point of time, of course, where The Weeknd was anonymous. He was just trying to come up and make his name. He was just Abel Tesfaye, uploading songs onto YouTube anonymously as well. So he didn't try to show his face publicly. He tried to create this mysterious mythology around The Weeknd.
1: Mm.
0: There you go, you know? And then Drake was the one who discovered him. Okay, one of the early tracks caught the attention of Drake, also from Toronto, where The Weeknd is from. And from there, through a bunch of mixtapes, House of Balloons, Thursday, and Echoes of Silence, which, by the way, are must-haves on vinyl, that signature atmospheric sound became his thing. That, like, I think it was what drew us in, but then we saw the potential for it to go mainstream in the Starboy album when Daft Punk worked with him, right? Because I think it was Can't Feel My Face. That was okay. Beauty Behind the Manners. But I feel like when it was the Starboy album, when we heard that throbbing production from Daft Punk, where it's cinematic and it's moody as well, and it was like hit after hit with The Hills as well from this album, that was when Abel, aka The Weeknd, became a bona fide star, went on to perform at the Super Bowl as well. And for me, The Weeknd's voice has always been sort of like my close connection to Michael Jackson.
1: Okay, I can see that, yeah.
0: Like, you can hear Michael Jackson's influence in The Weeknd's voice, to a point where one of my favorite Weeknd songs is DD. It stands for Dirty Diana. Classic Michael track from the Bad Era. Okay? And there you have it. You learned something new about The Weeknd right there on The School of Pop. Back on the playlist, though, this is Alex Warren. Before You Leave Me, you're with Joshua Simon. Darling.

0: Repping where she's from, it's Lisa with Sawadika on Kiss 92. It's Joshua Simon with you this Sunday afternoon on the School of Pop, where we learn something new always about our favorite stars. Okay, so here's three things you bet you don't know about Lisa, okay? Because before Blackpink, Lisa was a kid in Thailand competing in dance, right? We've seen those videos, especially in the documentaries and stuff, where you get to see Lisa performing on stage as part of the Weezer Cool dance crew. But here's a bit of a wild piece of K-pop lore. Lisa and Bam Bam from GOT7 literally danced together as kids in Thailand as well. They both ended up becoming massive K-pop stars in Korea. Also, Lalisa wasn't originally her name, and the timing is quite wild. Lisa's full name is Pranpriya Manopal, okay? And when she was waiting to hear back from her YG audition, her mother took her to a fortune teller who advised her to change her name, give her a superstar name, and that was Lalisa, which also means the one who is praised. And with that blessing, the rest is history. Lisa is also the only person chosen from 4,000 auditionees, right? And we've seen YG do these kind of auditions even here in Singapore as well, where they're constantly scouting for talent. So back in 2010, YG held an audition in Thailand. Lisa was just 13 years old. And out of 4,000 contestants, they only chose her.
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3: 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And of course, you get to party all night with your favorite Kiss 92 DJs. But here's the best part. 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You've got until next Thursday to get in on it across all Kiss 92 shows. 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

0: 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Out West.
1: She said she wanna meet me out west, out west. One this summer, Kelly, where they're spending business.
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0: back on the School of Pop, where we're always learning something new about our favorite artists. It's Joshua Simon, and that is some Justin Bieber from his Swag album. You know, we got Seanrick here, and, oh, and Seanrick, you've always been someone who, like, I feel like you're very chill. Like, you always like to play Swiss, you know what I mean? Like, you never try to take sides. Mm. You know, you always try to find the good in everything.
1: I don't like drama, that's why.
0: There you go, it's very, very endearing. That said, I am curious, okay? Yes. Because, you know, Justin Bieber, he had his massive Coachella performances, and then, of course, he did the FIFA World Cup halftime show as well. Mm-hmm. So, rumor has it, given the demand, not like he needs the money, but I think he's starting to, from what I see, at least from the FIFA World Cup performance, like, he's starting to get back into, like, I'm really enjoying it, you know? Rekindling right. that sense of joy that he gets from performing, because let's not forget he's been performing since a very young age. I completely understand if he feels jaded, but then again, if he were to do a world tour, say he comes to Singapore, and I know your girlfriend, massive fan, okay, she's gonna say please, please, I want tickets, and then you go there, you spend your hard-earned money on those tickets, and he pulls out a MacBook computer and starts playing YouTube videos. And then he just walks around with just a guitar. No more dancers like the Believe tour back in the day. Mm-hmm. No crazy production. Super minimalist. Will you be cool with that?
1: Honestly, I prefer it.
0: Yeah?
1: Yeah, because it just feels like it's something so raw. It's something very geared towards like the artistry of Justin Bieber.
0: Intimate.
1: Like,
0: to me, it's intimate. Intimate.
1: Like,
0: yeah, yeah, yeah.
1: That to me spoke louder than all the flash and smoke and mirrors some might call it manufactured, just really well rehearsed with the dancers and no knock on them, because that's a lot of hard work too, but if it's just the pure raw artistry of what, you know, musical influences and the sounds that Justin wants to give, I would much rather have that.
0: Keep the conversation going. 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
11: It's Joshua Simon with you on KISS 92. It's the School of Pop that you're enrolled in. And on the playlist coming up, we're also going to learn the lore of how Doja Cat went from internet meme and sensation to one of the biggest stars in the world. Also, how Olivia Rodrigo blew up. Stunning new album, by the way. What a run of records. But right now, back to her red record as Taylor Swift. I Knew You Were Trouble. It's Joshua Simon on The School of Pop.

0: Drop Dead.
1: Olivia Rodrigo of, hands down, one of the best albums of the year already, with Drop Dead. One of my favorite songs of the year is Maggots for Brains. I'm just going to put it in the background because I love it so much. It just like fills me up with such euphoria. It's Joshua Simon on the School of Pop. Sean Rick's also hanging out with us.
2: I got
1: to
2: learn.
1: I promised to share with you the origin story, the lore of how Olivia Rodrigo blew up. Do you know?
2: Teach me, sensei.
1: High
2: School Musical.
1: Well, here's the thing. It's not the original High School Musical with Vanessa Hudgens and Zac Efron. No, this is not even the sequel.
2: High School Canteen.
1: This is High School Musical, the musical, the series.
2: High School Musical, the musical, the series.
1: Yeah, huh? It's that cheeky. Of course, like Gen Z, of course, grew up with it, right? But for millennials that grew up with the original High School Musical trilogy, yes, there was a spin-off musical and a spin-off series based on the musical. So Olivia Rodrigo was the star. She was Paige, also in Bizaardvark.
2: Mm-hmm. Bizaardvark. Oh, because aardvark and bizarre, you put these two words together.
1: Yeah, I didn't know about that one.
2: Oh.
1: Yeah, that one's new to me.
2: I mean, Olivia Rodrigo is a Disney star.
1: Yeah,
2: right?
1: But I mean, we've seen the likes of Hilary Duff through the years, you know, massive Disney stars that make that transition.
2: Justin
1: into pop.
2: Timberlake.
1: Miley Cyrus.
2: Britney Spears.
1: Being a huge one as well. But it was Driver's License. Driver's License was the song that catapulted her to superstardom. You know, to start with a power ballad, you know, something that fans could also connect the dots and find out who she's singing about, her co-star. And then from there, the rest is history. We just realized, okay, she's got a phenomenal voice. The lyrics hit as well. And she immediately spoke to a new generation. And I love also that she did not compromise her vision. You know, I do think she's a very positive role model for young girls. And it's about embracing that edge, but also doing it with a cheeky smile, being a bit playful as well.
2: I remember her tenacity when she performs live, because I think she had a mishap one time. She fell through a stage.
1: Yeah.
2: And then she got back up and she tried to continue the show.
1: She's got that, you know, not even like too cool for school, but like she's the kind of like cool girl that you can hang out with.
2: Right.
1: Like she's the cool girl that's not going to pick on you, but will actually protect you from bullies.
2: Like legit your friend. Like,
1: that's how I feel about Olivia Rodrigo. Like if we went to school together, we would all hang out. She wouldn't care about being prom queen. Like she'd laugh about the idea, but we would have the best parties with them. You know what I mean? Like that's the kind of like the best kind of friend you could have, someone that you can count on. I think that's why
2: that's nice.
1: A lot of young girls look up to Olivia Rodrigo. All right, now back onto the playlist. Shawn Mendes with Camila Cabello, Senorita. I'm also going to tell you how that song Driver's License pretty much jump-started Adela's career. Don't go anywhere.

0: why driver's license, because we were just talking about Olivia Rodrigo earlier on in her come up, right? Why driver's license, the debut song from Olivia Rodrigo, was what essentially gave Adela, young Adela, who I think was like 10 years old at that point.
1: Oh, wow.
0: The motivation to want to pursue a career in music. So what happened was, Adela was watching an interview with Olivia Rodrigo talking about her lead single, Driver's License, and she mentioned her vocal teacher. And Adela was like, wow, I love Olivia Rodrigo's vocals. I want to be able to sing like her. And so she Googled the teacher, the vocal teacher of Olivia Rodrigo, and found out that, hey, she's actually more affordable than the person that I'm currently paying for vocal lessons.
1: Oh, wow.
0: So I'm going to message her. I'm going to try to book some classes.
1: Okay.
0: And the teacher, on her Instagram, because she's affiliated to Interscope Records, one of the biggest record labels, right?
1: Oh, wow.
0: She had just posted, hey, they're looking to create a girl group. Anyone wants to audition? And because of the teacher, Adela saw that post, auditioned for it, trained, did not get into Cat's Eye, but eventually got signed to her label that led her to where she is now.
1: All from the desire to want to get a class.
0: All because of a teacher who charged affordable rates.
1: No.
0: You got that? You got that? There you have it. School of Pop with Joshua Simon and Sean Rick.
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11: Hey,

She couldn't make it into Cat's Eye, but it was not her destiny. She was meant to go solo, and now she's all over the world representing Russia. I don't know if it's reluctantly, but call her the KGB. She studied it. It's Adela with Ain't in LA, almost like a sequel to Miley Cyrus's We Can't Stop. And I promised to share with you as well

0: From her Scarlet record, it's Agora Hills on KISS 92. It's Joshua Simon with you on the School of Pop, where we always learn something new about our favorite artists. Sean Rick's also hanging out with us in the studio. Do you know who this
1: is? Did you just hear a cow? I heard a murr.
0: Do you not know this song?
1: Who this?
0: This was actually my introduction to a young internet sensation then named Doja Cat.
1: Yeah. What? I'm a

0: She was playful. She was silly just in front of a green screen. It felt like one of those, like, you turn on your MacBook, your photo booth app, you know? There you go, Doja Cat, Twitch streamer, massive growing fan base on YouTube, and then she really became that pop star, rap star as well. Here are a couple of things you did not know about Doja Cat that'll blow your mind. You know, she grew up on a Hindu commune.
1: What?
0: Yeah, they were from 8 to 12 years old. She lived in a Hindu ashram in California.
1: Wow.
0: She learned Indian dance, as well, tradition in Indian dance. She taught herself music all in her bedroom. She was a high school dropout at just 16 years old. And, you know, I brought up like using your MacBook and just shooting your music video, which is the song that we're hearing right now. She would just learn to make music on GarageBand, which is the free app that all of us have on our Apple devices.
1: Wow.
0: And then she got signed 1 year later after dropping out of school.
1: What?
0: And this song that you're hearing right now, Moo, she was kidding. It was just 6 hours that she spent hanging out in her room, and then she was like, I'm gonna record a song and I'm gonna film myself, you know. And she had a cow print outfit that she had probably for Halloween, and then it went viral.
1: Freestyle, baby, freestyle. That's how you do it.
0: There you go. Learn something new about Doja Cat here on the School of Pop. We hope you enjoyed the show this Sunday afternoon. Shania is next for you. You've been with Joshua Simon on the School of Pop.
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7: You know what's good? I hope your weekend has been fabulous. It is Shawnee keeping it company all the way till 7 this evening. Up on the playlist in a little bit, we're looking forward to Rihanna. We've got some Tate McRae bringing the attitude, and Nick Jonas coming up as well. But I hope you've had a nice slow weekend, a little something to recharge, and that you weren't in a rush. That's it. It is a pretty good song, though. This is Troye Sivan coming through on Kiss 92.

0: The Killers coming through on the Kiss 92 playlist there with Human. I gotta say, I'm really excited because they are actually going to be coming to Singapore really soon, of course, for the Formula One Singapore Airlines Singapore Grand Prix. So we got that to look forward to. Speaking of, more music coming up here. We got a little something from A Craze. I mean, it's definitely taking us to the dance floor on a Sunday afternoon. And coming through with some Miley.
1: Let's go.
0: A new sound for her off of her brand new album, Bass Persuades. I've actually listened to it all the way from the top to bottom. It's a beautiful body of work. You can really hear the growth that Miley has gone through as an artist through the years. And it makes me really, really proud of her, having seen her go from Hannah Montana to who she is today. And I want to throw this in for you too. Maybe if you are just wanting to take it really chill this Sunday, a little breezy track from Dominic Fike.
2: I can't move on.
0: Whatever mood you might be in, I got you covered. And if you want to bring the attitude right now, it's Tate McRae. It's okay, I'm okay on Kiss 92.

It's Kiss 92, all the great songs in one place. What is good? Happy Sunday. It is Shania with you. Now, I hear the end of your examinations are fast approaching and everybody's getting nervous. They're doing their revision. Now, I remember what that was like. I was always so stressed out, especially like the night before the exam is where I would like cram as much as I could into my brain. Don't be like me. I will admit I was very much of a last minute revision type of person. So learn from my mistake. Start earlier. Your parents were right. And I think one of my favorite things that I guess helped me with my revision was music. And you would have thought, because you got to be focused, right? I would have been listening to something slow, something calming. Yeah, nope. I was listening to dance music because I felt like that was what got me hyped up, you know, kept me awake, most of all, to just keep going with the revision. So maybe don't take that piece of advice from me, but if it works, it works. You know what I mean? All the best if you are revising for your examinations. Want to play you this one right now. I used to have one repeat a lot. This is Zedd and Alessia Cara. Stay on Kiss 92.

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2: Let's go. I feel like we could all use a little pump up track today, right? Like whatever went on this week, hopefully you had the weekend to digest it, reflect on it. And now that we are ready to step into the brand new week tomorrow, well, let's all just get into a good vibe. And I think this next track always makes me feel a little bit more empowered. We're taking it back to 2010 for this next track. 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
6: All these eco-warriors are just for show, Neil.
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8: But you know what? As an eco-warrior myself, yeah. 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
15: Hey, what's up? It is Shania keeping you company this Sunday evening all the way till 7. I hope you've had a beautiful weekend so far. Now, up this hour, we're looking out for music from James Arthur, some Bruno Mars, BTS as well. Oh, all interestingly, artists who will be performing in Singapore later this year. But for right now, kicking us off, it's some Katy Perry right here. I hope you've recovered from your shenanigans of Friday night, because we're going to relive it with this track. It's last Friday night.

Avril Lavigne right here on the Kiss 92 playlist, giving you your piece of motivation for the weekend to just keep holding on. You have got this. You're going to make it through whatever challenges are in front of you. You know, speaking of which, on the playlist still to come, I got some more music to keep you going. If you've been stressed out this week, well, the 21 Pilots has a song for you. Wish we could.

And if you really have been stressed out, in my opinion, there's no better way to just de-stress than by having a dance party. So hey, I want to throw this one in and get gnarly with Cat's Eye. Remember when this song first came out and everybody was like, what is this? It's just noise. Oh, look how the tables have turned. I still think that this is a great track, by the way. And if you want to romanticize life, we got Katie Tun still coming up. This song just makes me feel like I'm in the opening of my very own rom-com and that everything is, in fact, gonna be okay. For right now, we're bringing in the energy with Bruno Mars. It's That's What I Like, right here on KISS 92. You're tuning in to Sunday Evenings with Sean.

0: Ellie Goulding coming through there. We got For Your Entertainment on Kiss 90 too. All the great songs in one place. Now, if you're somebody who loves to sing, dance, act, you know, just perform, put on a show, make people smile, you're going to want to stay tuned because when we come back, I've got some big news here. One of the biggest K-pop agencies ever is bringing their auditions here to Singapore. They're looking for talents for their new future boy group. And if you think you could be the next big thing, you're going to want to stay around for that one. More details coming up for you in just a bit.
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6: 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You've got until next Thursday to get in on it. 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
1: They could describe everything with one single word. You know, like...

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1: Gnarly.
0: Don't talk to me. You're gnarly. I'm not. Jealous of my mention.

got some BTS coming through on the Kiss 92 playlist here. Shania keeping it company all the way till 7 this evening. Now, for all my fellow K-pop fans, this next one is for you, okay? And as a K-pop fan myself, I am so excited about this announcement. Big Hit Music, that is the agency behind BTS. They are coming to Singapore in October, specifically October 24th, okay, to hold auditions for aspiring male talents looking to join their future boy group. The in-person auditions are happening at the Metropolitan YMCA, that is along Stevens Road. But if you cannot make it down, that's okay. They have options, okay? You can also do an online audition. So if you've ever fantasized about, oh, I want to be a K-pop idol, and you're thinking like, no, in another life, you know, that could have been me. No, let's make it this life, because your opportunity might actually be here. You can audition through singing, rap, dance, or get this, even just a photo. You know, there's a category where you could literally just submit a picture, because if you've ever been told that you could be a visual, yeah, this might be your moment. Like, can you imagine being the Singaporean member of a future K-pop boy group? Like, that would be pretty sick, I think. But Big Hit, the agency, isn't just home to BTS, by the way. They're also home to Cordis, who has just been making headlines left, right, and center. So, you know, there definitely is some serious K-pop power. So if you've always wanted to be a K-pop idol, now's your time to shine.

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11: What's good? It's your girl Shania keeping it company this Sunday. Listen, if you are already thinking about everything you need to do tomorrow on Monday, stop. I want you to put that thought away because right now, this is all just about having fun, okay? Music on the playlist, looking out for some Charisse. We have Kehlani, Jisoo coming up. Medusa, though, coming up for us, kicking us off this hour featuring Becky Hill. This is Lose Control on Kiss 92.

0: Kiana, Settle, and the cast of The Greatest Showman with This Is Me right off of the soundtrack on Kiss 92. All the great songs in one place. I love that song, okay? There's something so triumphant about it. You just feel good after listening to it. No, speaking of, I remember when I first watched the movie The Greatest Showman. I think it came out in like 2018 maybe, and I was just in love with that show. I may or may not have watched it like maybe more than 25 times now. Am I sick of it? Absolutely not. I've always been someone who becomes obsessed with shows. And speaking of which, I've actually got a new obsession. I don't know if that's a good or bad thing to confess about, but if you are also looking for a new K-drama to binge watch, I have got one that is worthy of your time, especially if you're into adrenaline pumping, like political crime sagas. Okay, more on this in just a bit. I'm going to tell you what K-drama you should add to your watch list. For right now, this is Kehlani bringing the party to you. This is After Hours on Kiss 92.
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0: It is Shawnee keeping you company this Sunday. We got Jisoo with Click on the Kiss 92 playlist there. I think it's actually been a while since we've had any new music from Jisoo. She's mostly been in a lot of K-dramas in her actress era. Speaking of which, I have a new K-drama obsession actually. Let's get into it.
1: So much to talk about. What's hot in K-entertainment?
0: If you're somebody who loves political crime dramas, you're gonna love this recommendation. Remember last year, we had Made in Korea Season 1. That's the show where we had Hyunbin, where he plays a character called Baek Ki-tae. It's basically this guy who's very hungry for power. He'll do anything for it. And by the end of that season, he had pretty much climbed to the top. So now that I've got you up to speed, I've just been watching Season 2 over on Disney Plus, and oh my goodness, it has actually got me hooked. Season 2 picks up with a time jump. It's 9 years later. And honestly, Hyunbin's character, this man still does not know the meaning of enough. He's a lot more powerful, a lot more ambitious, and there's a lot more at stake in the plot now. A lot more plotting, a lot more shifting of alliances. And it's gonna leave you wondering who you can actually trust in this show. Okay, I will admit it is a lot of politics and history, but I think the show actually does a very good job of making it feel more like a thriller, like a full movie, rather than like a history lesson. So it really is not boring. And obviously, of course, you have the help of the cast. You've got Hyunbin, you've got Woo Do-hwan, Jung Woo-sung, all in one drama. Come on now. The casting director really probably did their best work on this show. I mean, all visuals. And so if you're into power struggles, if you're into betrayal, revenge, I mean,

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0: Alicia Cara with Here on Kiss 92. All the great songs in one place. You know, speaking of being here in Singapore, over the years, we've had some massive artists come on tour, from Lady Gaga to Taylor Swift. And it seems like the momentum is, in fact, not slowing down anytime soon, because 12th February 2027, mark your calendars, okay? Don't say we didn't tell you. Maroon 5 is going to be here live in Singapore. And they've given us so many songs that we know and love over the years, including, of course, this classic. I can bet you that it's going to be a loud, fun sing-along to all your favorite songs, but they're only going to be here for one incredible night, so don't miss out on this. Get your Maroon 5 Live in Singapore tickets at Ticketmaster.sg, and for more information, head on over to LiveNation.sg.
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3: You see, Apple replaced facial recognition with a Touch ID fingerprint sensor built directly into the side power button for the iPhone Duo.
4: Oh,
3: so it does not have facial recognition. 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
5: I was going to go with number of cameras.
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4: Then they switched it to the face recognition, and then I started having all sorts of problems, right? Because now, you know, if I'm wearing sunnies or something like that, it doesn't recognize my face, where in the past, I just need to put my thumb there and it opens.
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8: What's up? It is Shawnee, keeping it company. Happy Sunday. Come on, it is the weekend, okay? I hope that you've managed to go treat yourself, maybe eat something good, watch a new movie, binge a new K-drama, because that's what I did. Maybe you've hopefully spent more time with your favorite people over the weekend before we step into the brand new week ahead of us. Music on the playlist, looking out for Malcolm Todd. We've got some Adela, new pop princess on the block, Alan Walker coming up, but kicking us off right now, we're taking it back with Ella Henderson, Ghost on KISS 92.

0: It's Kiss 92, all the great songs in one place. Shania keeping it company this Sunday evening. Now listen, I love a party, I love having a good time, and I'm going to give you a good reason to celebrate because next week on Friday, the 25th of September, we're celebrating Kiss 92's birthday over at Jungle Ballroom in Mondrian Hotel. And it's all jungle themed, so come dressed as your favorite animal, plant, ranger. Honestly, go wild with it. And here's how you can get in on the fun. You gotta be tuned in to Kiss 92 every day all the way till next Thursday because we have a question for you that changes daily. And for today, the question is, how old is Kiss 92 turning this year? If you think you know the answer, WhatsApp 88550920 right now, along with the keyword Kiss 92 birthday party. And maybe, just maybe, you could be walking away with a pair of invites for you and a friend. So you're going to want to start planning out your jungle outfits, get your party buddy ready, and keep it locked in right here to Kiss 92.
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3: Now, you know those songs that just kind of take you right back to like a certain time in your life? This next track I'm about to play for you is one of those for me. This one came out in 2006, so it's officially 20 years old this year. And I remember listening to this on the radio on my way to school. I even performed this with my high school band for a throwback night back in the day. But that's a story for another time. For right now, though, let's take a trip down memory lane, bring back the teen angst, and maybe relive your emo era a little. This is Boys Like Girls with The Great Escape right here on Pop Culture Rewind with Shawnee Asia.

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was just two lovers sitting in the car, listening to Blonde, falling for each other. Pink and orange skies, feeling super childish. No Donald Glover. Missed call from my mother.

we were just two lovers. Feet up on the dash, driving nowhere fast, burning through the summer. Radio on blast, make the moment last. She got solar power. Minutes feel like hours.

What an epic masterpiece that one is. It's Jake with Golden Hour right here on Kiss 92. All the great songs in one place. Now, speaking of Golden Hour, we are actually approaching it here in Singapore too, you know? Like, the perfect time to take your selfies, get in that golden glow, and hopefully you take the perfect selfie for your new profile picture. You know, like, honestly, when you get that one perfect shot, oh, it's like a win for that week, in my opinion. But anyways, on that note, it is time for me to head on out of the studio, grab a bite, and maybe sneak in a little sweet treat, perhaps. And as we head into the brand new week ahead of us, I hope you've had the chance this weekend to reset, recharge, get yourself into a good headspace for a Monday. And I will be right back here with you next week, Friday, Saturday, Sunday, ready to do it all over again. And I can't wait to hang out with you. For now, signing off, it's been your girl, Shawnee Asia, and I'll see ya. Mwah.

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2: 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All these eco-warriors are just for show, Neil.
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3: 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Because now, you know, if I'm wearing sunnies or something like that, it doesn't recognize my face, where in the past, I just need to put my thumb there and it opens.
4: And even if you're dead, I can put it against your face and it'll open.
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1: Lisa, sawadika. 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

0: 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Out West. She says she wanna meet me out west, want the summer
1: Cali weather, spending Benjamin. 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
6: 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Heavy departure traffic at Woodlands Checkpoint due to tailback from Malaysia. 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

Waking up, she yawning. Good love in the morning. 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You want it but can't afford it. My world is different than yours. Your opinion of me is glory, glorifying in all these foreigns. Back to future and DeLorean. You ain't used to feeling this important. Cars imported, girls imported, insubordinate, get deported. Baby, check my inventory. Got a whole

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5: 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Maybe a beer, but that was it.
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6: A traffic update from ICA. Heavy departure traffic at Woodlands Checkpoint due to tailback from Malaysia. Delays are expected and motorists are advised to check traffic conditions before embarking on their journey. Follow ICA Facebook for more updates.
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2: A traffic update from ICA. Heavy departure traffic at Woodlands Checkpoint due to tailback from Malaysia. Delays are expected and motorists are advised to check traffic conditions before embarking on their journey. 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
1: Dove Cameron, When in Rome. Avery Cochran, Toy Gun. 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Kevin, Death of Me. The Seraphim, Made My Night.
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0: Okay, I think it's time to wrap this up. It's Charmaine Pua on the Kiss Cafe. 1 to 4 p.m. Mondays to Fridays in the afternoons on Kiss 92. 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
1: Dove Cameron, When in Rome. Avery Cochran, Toy Gun. Bang, bang, run, run, never owe anything to anyone. Rema, Oh No. Evan, Death of Me. La Seraphim, Made My Night.
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2: These are your news headlines. I'm Shilpa Shades. Delivery riders have welcomed new guidelines aimed at facilitating deliveries to condominiums, offices, and malls. The guidelines recommend dedicated parking spaces, waiting bays, and collection points near guardhouse entrances, with riders given at least 15 minutes of free parking. Riders say the measures could reduce time spent looking for parking or waiting to enter buildings. However, experts say implementation could face practical hurdles depending on estate layouts and residents' expectations. Property managers add that space, cost, and security will also affect how soon developments can adopt the measures. A 22-year-old male student has been arrested at NTU for voyeurism. Police say they were alerted to the campus on Saturday evening and investigations are ongoing. Witnesses reported seeing security personnel patting a man down at the university's North Hill gym as police officers arrived. NTU says campus security responded to a call for assistance at the gym that evening, and staff are providing support to affected parties. Singapore have won a silver and a bronze medal at the Asian Games. Gan Ching Hui made history when she finished second in the women's 1,500 meters freestyle in a new national record of 16 minutes and 0.45 seconds. Singapore last won a medal in the same event when Neo Chui Kok won the men's 1,500 meters freestyle in 1951. Gan is also the first Singaporean female swimmer to win an Asiad medal since Rowan Ho clinched a 50 meters breaststroke silver in 2018. Meanwhile, Wushu exponent Zian Lao won Singapore's first medal at the Games when she finished joint third in the Tai Chi Chuan Tai Chi Qian alongside Brunei's Basma Lakar. Iran has warned the United States and its allies against attempting any escalation in their current conflict, saying it had information such a move was being prepared. Its military central command said any new attack would spark retaliation against U.S. bases and interests, including Washington's regional allies. The U.S. issued an alert of potential escalation in the Middle East over the weekend, warning Americans of possible flight cancellations and airspace closures. The latest incident has added anxiety to a region already on edge after Yemen's Houthis carried out weekend strikes in Saudi Arabia, including on its capital Riyadh and a major oil facility. In Japan, tropical cyclone Du Juan could cause further train disruptions in the greater Tokyo area until tomorrow morning. East Japan Railway yesterday began suspending some services in its network because of heavy rain, while flights have also been cancelled, including services to and from Hachijojima. The storm is forecast to come closest to Japan today during a five-day holiday. It is the 10th tropical cyclone to affect the country since June, fueled by the El Niño weather pattern.
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2: Manchester City are now 3 points clear at the top of the Premier League after beating Sunderland 5-3. City remain the only team in England's top four divisions with a 100% winning record, with 5 league victories and 7 straight wins in all competitions. Antoine Semenyo scored twice and provided an assist, while Erling Haaland's late goal means he has now scored against all 25 Premier League teams he has faced. Meanwhile, Sunderland striker Brian Brobe scored a hat-trick. Elsewhere, Liverpool beat Bournemouth 1-0 with Alexander Isak scoring his 4th goal of the season. Liverpool have now kept 3 consecutive Premier League clean sheets for the first time since September 2024. Manager Andoni Iraola also remains unbeaten in his first 5 league games in charge, winning 2 and drawing 3. Mateus Cunha rescued a late point for Manchester United at Fulham. United were heading for a third consecutive defeat after Lissandro Martinez scored an own goal before Cunha's deflected strike in the final minute. Michael Carrick's side entered the international break sitting in 12th spot with 5 points from 5 games. Leeds United also remains unbeaten after a goalless draw with Crystal Palace. Leeds have 2 wins and 3 draws from 5 matches and sit 5th in the Premier League. And that's your sports update. I'm Shilpa Shades.
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7: Partly cloudy for now. Temperature is currently 27 degrees Celsius.
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4: Unfortunately, an early morning situation on the PIE towards Changi after Jalan Yunus. Avoid lane 3, a broken down vehicle. Also, if you're around the area of Tuas South Link 1 and Tuas South Way, the traffic lights are faulty there. Elsewhere, just coming in now, on the SLE towards the BKE after Woodlands Avenue 2, a broken down vehicle. Wherever you are, stay safe.
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7: No Tim this morning, just Angel and Glenn, because Tim is in Zhongguo.
4: That's right, just like the good old days. It's just you and I, Glenn, for the entire week.
7: Tim is in China with BYD, by the way.
4: Yeah, and he'll be there for the week. So if you want to see what he's up to, you can go follow him on his socials at Tim O Official, I believe it is. And no? Official Timo, okay, whichever it is. Yeah, then you'll
7: right,
4: find it.
7: Timo.
4: You'll find it if you key it in, okay? All those three and any permutations. Okay, you see what he's up to.
7: Okay, on Breakfast Bingo, on Angel's Breakfast Bingo, today we are giving away $150 worth of Dempsey Hill vouchers. That's coming up at 7.
4: Ooh, that's nice. Okay, Glenn, you know how you're always talking about wet markets and how you would never go?
7: What is a wet market again?
4: Oh, there you go. All right, so if you love the experience of a wet market, but you're not necessarily an early morning person or a person who likes slip-slapping their way through actual wet floors, well, Fair Price has solved your issue. I'll tell you more in a while.
7: All right, meantime, to kick things off, here's Jin with Don't Say You Love Me on KISS 92.

0: I felt it like Friday night. Feeling in this body of mine. I've been hyroxing since since Friday. She didn't realize that.
1: Okay.
0: The new word.
1: Okay. Yes. No, now I get it.
0: Yeah.
1: Too much information. All right.
0: I just wanted to segue into that song. That's why. It's okay. Not too much information. It was,
1: It was
0: just something that came up.
1: It was intentional. Okay, all right. Yeah. Okay, story of the Straits Times.
0: Ask me if I still feel that
1: in my body right now. No, I don't. I don't need to know. Story in the Straits Times, or story out of the Straits Times. If you love the experience of a wet market, but not necessarily the early mornings, the wet floors, and no air conditioning.
0: Now you're reminding me of hyroxing again. Wet floors and wet here and wet there.
1: Okay. Are you done?
0: Okay.
1: Can I continue?
0: Wet markets.
1: Yes or no?
0: Wet market smell. What's that smell?
1: Are you finished?
0: Okay.
1: Okay. All right.
0: Like a teacher.
1: Are you done?
0: The principal.
1: Hello?
0: Okay.
1: Okay. Can I continue?
0: Sure.
1: Okay. Are you sure?
0: I think so.
1: All right. Okay. Okay. Listen up. Listen up. There's a new fare price at Elias Mall, and it's bringing some of that old school wet mark touches into a modern supermarket. So more than half the space is dedicated to fresh, chilled, and frozen food, and it has Fair Price's largest seafood ice bed. So they have two rows of fresh fish and seafood, and they're open 24/7. Now, you can actually ask staff to scale and slice your fish, much like you would in a wet market, or even vacuum pack your purchases. There'll also be service ambassadors in the morning, giving cooking tips and recommendations on what's fresh. And there's also a dedicated fresh pork counter and a Unity pharmacy with a three-minute body composition check. So I think that's quite cool what FairPrice is doing. I mean, lots of people don't want to go to wet markets anymore. Again, too early in the morning, wet floors, you know, no air conditioning, much like Glenn doesn't want to be there, you know. So I think this is cool, and hopefully they bring it to more areas in Singapore.
0: What's the difference? They've been doing this for so long already.
1: No, they haven't. So
0: the floors will not be wet, obviously. No, they won't. Right? Yeah. That's just someone scaling a fish.
1: No, scaling, packing, and it's a bigger area of seafood and meats that they have ice beds.
0: Like right now, markets. If you walk into FairPrice and you go all the way to the back where they sell fish, it's pretty much like that.
1: Okay, but this is like 7 to 10 meters long. It's very different.
0: So in other words, there's more variety.
1: So at least give FairPrice some credit for trying out and doing this. It's 24 hours, so why are you so... Oh my God, did you have a bad weekend?
0: I told you I've been hyroxing.
1: Okay, so you had a bad weekend.
0: How about you try and hyrox for 3 days in a row?
1: No, that's okay. I'm all right. If you want that story, it's in the Straits Times.
0: Coming up, trending quickies, it's 6:19.
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1: If you're traveling down the SLE towards the BKE after Woodlands Avenue 2, be cautious because a broken down vehicle has been spotted. Also on the PIE towards Changi after Jalan Yunus, an accident report just came in about 6 minutes ago. That's taking up space in lane 3. Let us know if you have any information from out there. 8855-0920.
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4: Okay, a lot has been happening, I have to say, in terms of, you know, it's been trending around the world, especially in the US. After 47 days in theaters, Spider-Man Brand New Day has become the highest grossing movie ever in North America, making $936 million so far this year.
1: Have you seen it yet?
4: I have not.
1: Neither have I.
4: Millie Bobby Brown has welcomed her second child with husband Jake Bon Jovi via adoption. A remix of the Beatles' Rubber Soul album comes out October 2nd. Your choice of a 4-CD or 5-album set that includes 24 early session recordings with 20 previously unreleased takes and 3 previously unreleased home demos. I think people like Shaista and Shalini are wondering, like,
1: what are you talking
4: about? Who buys CDs anymore? The old people. The old people. We're talking about the Beatles here.
1: I don't think so. No. But a lot of Gen Zers are into it now with the vinyls and the CDs. So it's coming back.
4: Right. This year's nominees for the Toy Hall of Fame: Bingo, Bop It, Care Bears, Mahjong, Monster High, Mousetrap, the Pokemon trading card game, Polly Pocket, Sorry, Tickle Me Elmo, and Yahtzee. You can vote your favorites through to next Wednesday at museumofplay.org. This is open to everyone.
1: I'd take Care Bears. Yeah, I'd take Care Bears.
4: Some of the games here we're not really familiar
1: like
4: with.
1: Like Yahtzee and all that,
4: yeah. So once again, museumofplay.org.
1: I'm going there now.
4: Burger King was selling a chicken nugget purse for you to store your nuggets. This is in the US, but I always feel like, you know, there's so much interesting things coming out of the US. This was just $3.99. It was called Le Nugget Micro Bag. And of course, it sold out real quick. And finally, 95-year-old William Shatner is scheduled to perform this coming Sunday at Chicago's Riot Fest along with his heavy metal band, The Uckers.
1: Wow.
4: You got to give him credit, man. The guy's amazing. 95. That's it for Trending Quickies.
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1: Since the start of his solo recording career in 2009, he's sold over 250 million singles worldwide and has achieved 14 platinum singles in the US. Jason Derulo turns 37 today. It's the 21st of September.
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1: 15 minutes ago, it was reported that on the PIE, an accident is taking up space after Jalan Yunos. Hopefully, everyone's okay. Avoid lane 3 if you're heading down that stretch. This is in the direction of Changi. For anything else, you can let us know. 8855-0920.
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8: These are your news headlines. I'm Shilpa Shades. Delivery riders have welcomed new guidelines aimed at facilitating deliveries to condominiums, offices, and malls. The guidelines recommend dedicated parking spaces, waiting bays, and collection points near guardhouse entrances, with riders given at least 15 minutes of free parking. Riders say the measures could reduce time spent looking for parking or waiting to enter buildings. However, experts say implementation could face practical hurdles depending on estate layouts and residents' expectations. Property managers add that space, cost, and security will also affect how soon developments can adopt the measures. A 22-year-old male student has been arrested at NTU for voyeurism. Police say they were alerted to the campus on Saturday evening and investigations are ongoing. Witnesses reported seeing security personnel patting a man down at the university's North Hill gym as police officers arrived. NTU says campus security responded to a call for assistance at the gym that evening, and staff are providing support to affected parties. Singapore have won a silver and a bronze medal at the Asian Games. Gan Ching-hui made history when she finished second in the women's 1,500 meters freestyle in a new national record of 16 minutes and 0.45 seconds. Singapore last won a medal in the same event when Neo Chui Kok won the men's 1,500 meters freestyle in 1951. Gan is also the first Singaporean female swimmer to win an Asiad medal since Rowan Ho clinched a 50 meters breaststroke silver in 2018. Meanwhile, Wushu exponent Zian Lao won Singapore's first medal at the Games when she finished joint third in the Tai Chi Chuan Tai Chi Qian alongside Brunei's Basma Lakar. Iran has warned the United States and its allies against attempting any escalation in their current conflict, saying it had information such a move was being prepared. Its military central command said any new attack would spark retaliation against U.S. bases and interests, including Washington's regional allies. The U.S. issued an alert of potential escalation in the Middle East over the weekend, warning Americans of possible flight cancellations and airspace closures. The latest incident has added anxiety to a region already on edge after Yemen's Houthis carried out weekend strikes in Saudi Arabia, including on its capital Riyadh and a major oil facility. In Japan, tropical cyclone Du Juan could cause further train disruptions in the greater Tokyo area until tomorrow morning. East Japan Railway yesterday began suspending some services in its network because of heavy rain, while flights have also been cancelled, including services to and from Hachijojima. The storm is forecast to come closest to Japan today during a five-day holiday. It is the 10th tropical cyclone to affect the country since June, fueled by the El Niño weather pattern.
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0: Good morning and happy new week. Let's hope you're coming off a fabulous weekend. And if not, this one is for you. When life feels heavy, remember that taking care of your mind deserves the same attention as taking care of everything else in your life. You don't have to wait until you're completely overwhelmed before giving yourself space to rest and reset. Give yourself the patience and kindness you so easily give to the people you love. Some days will feel easier than others. And that's okay. Here's wishing you the best day ahead. Kiss loves you. XOXO.
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7: Mostly cloudy from now till 2 p.m. That's when you should expect a little rain. Temperature will hit a high today of 32.
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0: Britney Spears with Three right here on Kiss 92, all the great songs in one place. Ladies, let's spy the lie. I'm with only girls in the studio.
1: Ooh,
0: today.
1: Isn't that just the way you like it?
0: Exactly. Angel, Shaista, and Shalini Susan.
1: Mm-hmm.
0: One of these fish mostly lives in fresh water.
1: Okay.
0: Which one is it? Eel, shark, dolphin, catfish.
1: Oh.
0: Eel, shark, dolphin, catfish. One of these fish mostly lives in fresh water. Spy the lie. Shaista.
2: I think it's a catfish.
0: Catfish, okay. Shalini Susan.
3: Catfish.
0: Catfish.
3: Meow.
0: Angel Teo.
1: Eel.
0: Because it's not really a fish. Gonna say. Is that what you're gonna say?
1: No, because I have no idea. It's just a wild guess.
0: Okay, the answer is. Oh, and Serene and Sheldon have gotten into the game as well.
1: Uh-huh. And did they answer it correctly?
0: The answer is Sheldon and Serene, do y'all want to change your answer or not? Don't forget, dolphins swim in the sea.
1: They do.
0: Yeah, I remember Sentosa.
1: Their answer was dolphin?
0: No.
1: Oh. Okay.
0: I'm waiting for them to change the answer.
1: Okay, so we'll chat a little bit more.
0: It's not dolphin.
1: Okay, now we know that. So it could
0: eel,
1: be catfish.
0: Could shark, be dolphin, catfish. The answer is correct, Serena and Sheldon. Correct, Shaista. Correct, Shalini.
1: Catfish
0: is the answer.
1: Nice. Okay, well done, guys.
0: All right, coming up at 7, it's Angel's Breakfast Bingo. Stay tuned.
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1: The word of the day today is habituate. 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It's Monday, 21st September.
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1: If you're traveling down the AYE towards the MCE after Clemente Avenue 6, please avoid lane 4 because of a broken down vehicle. And Ruari also messaged in a little earlier today, an accident on the PIE in the direction of the Changi after Jalan Yunus. Long tailback is building up. So if you need to head down the PIE towards Changi, maybe find an alternative route and come in after Jalan Yunus. Once again, an accident is causing quite slow traffic on the PIE. Wherever you are, stay safe.
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3: So we have Xavier on the line this morning. Good morning.
4: Hi, good morning, everyone.
0: Good morning, Xavier, and how are you today?
4: I'm great. How about you guys?
0: We're okay.
3: We're always, always good. So what are you up to today? Where are you right now?
4: I'm getting ready for work.
3: Nice.
4: New week. Yep.
3: Nice, nice, nice. Okay, thanks for keeping us company, Xavier. It is time for your breakfast bingo. So today is a very special edition. It is the home edition of breakfast bingo. So basically, words relating to houses, places, and people, okay?
4: Got it.
0: Because Angel would make a great homemaker.
3: I am a great homemaker, and I make a great neighbor as well. All right, Xavier, are you ready?
4: Ready.
3: Okay, your time starts now. B, it's a standalone single-story or low-rise detached house.
4: Bungalow.
3: I, a landed house that shares side walls with houses on both sides.
4: That way?
3: Yep. Ask for help. Ask for help.
4: Yep.
0: Inter-terrace.
3: N, people that live next to you are called?
4: Neighbors.
3: G, the G in GCB stands for?
4: Good.
3: O, a person who has bought the property they live in?
4: Owner.
3: Yes, well done. Inter-terrace wasn't easy, so don't feel too badly, okay? Congratulations.
4: Right, thank you.
3: $150 worth of Dempsey Hill vouchers are all yours, Xavier.
4: Thank you so much.
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3: If you are traveling down the PIE towards Changi after Bukit Timah Road, avoid lane 1 because of an accident. Same situation on the PIE, but this time towards Tuas after Bedok North Avenue 3. Avoid lane 1, another accident. Stay safe.
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2: On the TPE towards the SLE, an accident after Punggol Road. Also on the PIE towards Changi, another accident after Bukit Timah Road in lane 1. Wherever you are this morning, stay extra cautious.
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14: These are your news headlines. I'm Shilpa Shades. Air quality across Singapore remains at moderate levels this morning after unhealthy readings over the weekend. As of 5 a.m., the 24-hour PSI was 83 in the central region and 82 in the west. The east recorded 70, the north 67, and the south 65. Air quality returned to moderate levels across Singapore yesterday evening after the central region recorded unhealthy levels from Saturday afternoon. The east and west had also registered unhealthy readings yesterday morning before improving. The central region's PSI fell to 100 by 7 p.m. yesterday. About 15,000 complaints were made over shared bicycles parked outside designated areas in Singapore in the first 7 months of this year. That compares with 12,000 complaints throughout 2025. Transport Minister Jeffrey Siao says operators imposed a $5 charge in 148,000 cases during the same period. About 4,800 repeat offenders who parked indiscriminately at least three times were also banned. Despite this, about 95% of shared bike trips ended at designated parking areas between January last year and July this year. The LTA says errand parking is more common around high-traffic transport nodes. Singapore has won a silver and bronze medal at the Asian Games. Swimmer Gan Ching-hui won silver in the women's 1,500 meters freestyle, setting a national record of 16 minutes and 0.45 seconds. She is Singapore's first medalist in the event since 1951 and the first female swimmer to win an Asian Games medal since 2018. Meanwhile, Wushu exponent Zian Lao won Singapore's first medal of the Games, finishing joint third in the Tai Chi Chuan Tai Chi Chien event. Malaysia's Prime Minister Anwar Ibrahim is expected to meet Anthony Loke after the Transport Minister returns from Shanghai to discuss his offer to resign from the cabinet. Mr. Anwar described Mr. Loke as a man of principle, particularly on matters involving the government's anti-corruption stance. Mr. Loke offered to step down in protest after former Prime Minister Najib Razak was granted conditional pardon to serve the rest of his prison sentence under house arrest. Mr. Loke, who's also Democratic Action Party's Secretary General, added the DAP would remain in the unity government and ministry projects would continue. 130 world leaders are gathering in New York for the UN General Assembly, with the Middle East and Ukraine wars and artificial intelligence risks high on the agenda. Iranian President Masoud Pezeshkian will address the assembly on September 23rd and Israeli Prime Minister Benjamin Netanyahu the following day. Palestinian President Mahmoud Abbas will attend via video after the US denied him a visa. The next leader of the UN will also be discussed, with Secretary General Antonio Guterres due to leave office by the year end. Chinese President Xi Jinping will skip the gathering and instead meet Mr. Trump in Washington.
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1: All right, so I got a question for all of you in the studio today. What do you think a dinosaur sounds like? Glenn.
2: Ooh! Okay. I saw this on Instagram not too long ago.
1: Shaista. A dinosaur? Okay.
2: That's a cockroach.
1: Shalini.
3: Rawr.
1: Rawr. That's a baby dinosaur and not even out of its egg yet. Well, scientists aren't actually sure what dinosaurs sounded like because obviously nobody was around back then with microphones and cameras, right? But here is a really cool fact. Birds are direct descendants of dinosaurs from the same dinosaur group as the T-Rex. So even the pigeon that poops on your car or your roof is a dinosaur descendant.
2: Wait. So are you saying that the sounds that we heard on Jurassic Park and all that is not real?
1: Inaccurate. Another fun fact, and I bet you didn't know this, both birds and dinosaurs don't actually have vocal cords. So they don't have mammalian cords like us. They actually have a larynx. So they work like out from the lungs and then it sort of vibrates against the larynx and then it comes out.
2: That's why I went, ooh!
1: So all those giant Hollywood roars that we've gotten used to, like in Jurassic Park, may not be accurate at all. So if dinosaurs sound more like birds, what birds do you think they sound like? They could be tweeting and hooting for all we know. Go ahead, Shaista.
3: Oh, no, I was going to ask for you to do a demo.
1: Oh, of what a dinosaur may sound like?
2: She'll whistle. There you go. She'll just whistle.
1: That's all I can do, right? Tweet, tweet, tweet, tweet. That's Tweety Bird. It's still a bird. Okay, if you want to watch that video, it's up on our Facebook page. It's Kiss92.

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5: Partly cloudy is the forecast at the moment, but please expect showers at 2 p.m. this afternoon. Temperature will hit a high of 32.
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0: There is a situation on Brattle Road. This is heading towards Queensway. An accident after the CTE. Avoid lane 3. Also on the AYE towards Tuas after Clemente Avenue. 6 of vehicles broken down there. If you do spot anything, please be our eyes on the roads. 8855-0920.
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3: Intermittent fasting.
2: Intermittent fasting is incorrect. 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
4: A keto diet.
2: A keto diet is incorrect. 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
2: Liquid diet is incorrect as well. 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